Yo, you gotta be kidding me with this shit. All that flexing, it's all for the gram. It ain't real. But still, man, it's wild. I see the followers, the likes, the comments, like people really believe it. And every time I see him pull the same stunt, I'm just shocked. The whole world out here faking their way to the top, acting like this is the reality we're supposed to live in. But nah, I'm still here. In the real world and all that fake shit, that's just a screen. It's crazy, but it is what it is. I'm shocked, but I ain't surprised.

come free. Leave your bad energies in the shadow realm. Come pure, come clean, come free. Leave your egos at the door. Come pure.

There comes a time in all our lives where we have to decide to accept ourselves as we are or give in to the expectations of others. Therefore, of love.